If you are doing some public speaking or you want to persuade people to buy what you're selling or go along with your idea, I have some vocal techniques you can use. I use these all the time. You hear them on the radio show. According to a study in the Journal of Personality and Social Psychology, people who spoke in a louder voice with pauses were more likely to convince other people to go along with their ideas. This is because they sounded more confident and sincere. Another vocal technique is to

0: try and lower the pitch of your voice. That makes your words more convincing. So speak louder, deeper, and incorporate pauses, and you will be more persuasive.
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It's the John Tesh Radio. Thanks for being with us. And, you know, a lot of people struggle to find the motivation to achieve their goals. But it turns out focusing on one word can be a big game changer. That word is why, as in, why do I want to get out of bed? Why do I want to get dressed and work hard today? Your why is your sense of purpose. I've talked about this before in my courses. A new survey of 3 million people

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The Amazing Andy Leftwich, that's called... 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
0: Yes, because I can see the light of a clear blue morning. Can you? It's been a long, dark night.

The Beatles on CJBQ. Well, if you have a horse, why not saddle her up, go for a ride? Just don't fence me in. It's Willie Nelson, Leon Russell, to take us to news on CJBQ.

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gone, gone, gone, she been gone so long, she been gone, gone, gone so long. 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

0: Kansas on the Acoustic Storm. Cary Livgren got the idea for that tune from a Native American poem, Dust in the Wind. The Stones and Sting are standing nearby. And then in the eye of the Acoustic Storm, Jackson Browne reveals his secret edge.
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